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1: She dances like a wildfire, burning in the night. Her laughter echoes dreams, bringing life to life.

Antenne Pfalz, der Supermix. Willkommen zu Hause. 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
1: Better days are coming, if no one told you. 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